0: What's up? It's Morgan Wallen here.
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Madeline Merlot, Dustin Lynch, Broken Heart Thing, and Bailey Zimmerman's Chevy Silverado. I'm Derm, and our long ride of new country continues. 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

0: One for Hot New Country, KX 94.7, powerful song from Megan Maroney, Beautiful Things, and Diamond Rio, my all-time favorite 90s country band, and Meet in the Middle as we're coming up on 10 o'clock. I'm Durham. We've got a great K-Extra at KX94.7.fm as the Taste for Hospice Niagara is coming Friday, September the 11th. It's happening at the Balls Falls Conservation Authority featuring the James Barker Band live in concert, and your chance to get a pair of tickets to this great benefit show, plus a backstage meet and greet with the James Barker Band, a signed James Barker Band guitar, plus exclusive JBB merch. 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Russell Dickerson kicking off a long ride of New Country next.
1: You've been enjoying concerts all summer long, and KX947 has your shot at tickets for an exciting wrap-up to your summer concert series at Rock the Country in Hamburg, New York, September 11th and 12th. But it can buy me a ride. All next week, the KX Morning Ride will be looking for you to be the ninth texter and instantly score a pair of general admission weekend passes to see Hank Williams Jr., Kid Rock, Chris Jansen, Josh Ross, and more at Rock the Country. And Friday's lucky texter will be upgraded to weekend general admission plus passes. You could be hooked up with tickets to Rock the Country at Erie County Fairgrounds in Hamburg, New York, September 11th and 12th from KX Country, Canada's number one country.
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Nothing but sunshine today. A high of 27 this afternoon. Just a slight humid X of 31. Picture perfect. We've got increasing cloud later on tonight. There is the risk of a thunderstorm while we're sleeping. Overnight, we are down to 20 degrees. Cloudy with a chance of some rain. Risk of a thunderstorm tomorrow. A high of 27. It'll feel closer to 35. Sunshine back for Tuesday with a high of 27. It's 24 degrees right now in Brantford. 25 in both Burlington and out in Mississauga. There's weather and more at KXCountry.fm. It is 12:04, the latest from Cam Whitcomb coming up as we get you right back into another long ride this afternoon with Miss Ella Langley.

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1: 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On the train back to Boston. 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
1: We've got increasing cloud this evening. There is the risk of a thunderstorm overnight tonight. We're going to get down to 20 degrees. There is a chance of more rain, maybe a thunderstorm throughout the day tomorrow, a high of 27. It's going to feel like 35 with a humidex tomorrow. Sunshine on Tuesday with a high of 27. It is 27 degrees right now in both St. Catharines and Toronto. 28 in the Hammer, feeling like 31. There is weather and more at kxcountry.fm. 418 Ella coming up, some High Valley 2 as we get you right back into another long ride with Kane Brown and Lauren Elaine.

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0: 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Pickup, that is Mackenzie Porter, AMM. Today is National Book Lovers Day. Have you read a good book lately? Do you read at all? I try to read. I aim for 3 or 4 books in a year, but some years it's really, really hard to do exactly that. I think it's good for the brain, though. And apparently, the number of books you read each year, it doesn't actually matter how many you read, but more so how much time you spend reading each day. Yale University researchers found that apparently people who read books for even just 30 minutes a day, they had a 20% lower mortality risk than non-readers. My question is, does it matter what I'm reading? Do subtitles on a TV show count? My emails? Because I definitely am reading more than 30 minutes each day, if emails do count. I got a lot of emails.
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